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1: 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Glory to thee. 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
1: 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Sami Allahu liman hamida.
2: The way that you joke actually says a lot about you, and joking is something that we should really take serious in terms of the ethics that surround it, right? Sometimes jokes can actually really humiliate someone. Sometimes they can honor someone. Sometimes jokes can take away from your own dignity, right? Because they display something about you that's actually not that pleasant. And sometimes jokes can be used to bring joy. So it's really about how you're using the joke, who you're joking with, and what the intention of the joke actually is. Now, the first time the Prophet ﷺ would joke with you, it would probably take you aback. Why? Because he's Rasulullah ﷺ, right? So you hold him in such high esteem, as you should, ﷺ. You've seen him in such a noble way, as you should, ﷺ. And the first time he jokes with you, you're going to be taken aback. And the Prophet ﷺ had that experience with some of the companions. So he would tell a joke, sallallahu alayhi wasallam, and some of the Sahaba said, Ya Rasulullah, you're joking with us? Like, are you really joking with us? And the Prophet sallallahu alayhi wasallam said, I joke, wala aqulu illa sidqa. I joke, but I only speak the truth, even when I joke. So the first thing about the joking of the Prophet sallallahu alayhi wasallam is that the Prophet sallallahu alayhi wasallam, as-sadiq al-amin, the honest and trustworthy one, the truthful one, would not tell a joke with a lie in it, meaning he wouldn't deceive you with a joke. And so the Prophet ﷺ set that standard. And by the way, he also guaranteed alayhi salatu wasalam a home fi wasat al jannah, a home in the middle of paradise, liman taraka al kadhib wa in kana mazihan, for someone that leaves off lying even if they are telling a joke. Now, when you actually start to get to the specific jokes of the Prophet ﷺ, I don't want you to feel bad if you don't find them funny. Why? Because jokes usually don't translate well across culture and language, right? So your parents' jokes are probably not funny to you, and your jokes are certainly not funny to your parents, right? It's kind of all over the place. So when you start talking about jokes across culture and language, and you're talking about 1400 years ago, obviously there's a context to it. There's something that people would have found funny that you would not find funny. But at the same time, it's just the idea of how the Prophet ﷺ used to joke that was so beautiful. And it starts off with his family. Aisha radiallahu ta'ala anha, she tells us that if it wasn't a serious matter, the Prophet ﷺ always found a way to tell a joke about it. Kana mazahan fi bayti. So first and foremost, he was a jokester in his own home, sallallahu alayhi wasallam. He was pleasant in his own home. He used to joke with his family all the time, sallallahu alayhi wasallam. So he brought joy with him to the house. And that's something that is consistent with his overall demeanor at home, sallallahu alayhi wasallam. And the jokes that he would tell, they were intelligent, they were truthful, and he had a goal with his jokes. One, the Prophet sallallahu alayhi wasallam would use jokes as a means of bonding with you or relating to you. So he bonds with his family, sallallahu alayhi wasallam. He bonds with the youth in the community. He bonds with the children, alayhi salatu wasalam. Or he relates to people that he otherwise could not relate to. So it removes a sense of formality that perhaps allows for a more authentic relationship when the Prophet sallallahu alayhi wasallam jokes with you. The second thing the Prophet sallallahu alayhi wasallam does with his jokes is he diffuses tense situations. And that's something that's part of his genius, alayhi salatu wasalam. So when Fatima radiallahu anha and Ali radiallahu ta'ala anhu got into an argument, because that's what married couples do, they have arguments, the Prophet ﷺ comes to her house, Fatima's house, and says, where is Ali? She said that he's upset, he's in the masjid. The Prophet ﷺ goes to the masjid and he finds Ali radiallahu ta'ala anhu sleeping in the dirt. And the Prophet ﷺ starts to dust the dirt off of him and says, Qum ya Aba Turab, stand up, O father of dirt. So he's doing that, sallallahu alayhi wasallam, to diffuse the situation, right? And that's something that jokes can do. The Prophet ﷺ would also use jokes to convey a concept, right, that might have made you nervous before, but he would do that, sallallahu alayhi wasallam, so that you could understand something more beautiful, so to unlock a greater beauty. So for example, the Prophet sallallahu alayhi wasallam telling the old woman, do any old women enter into paradise? And she was grieved, and then the Prophet sallallahu alayhi wasallam said, no. The Prophet sallallahu alayhi wasallam says, no woman will enter paradise elderly, right? Because everyone enters paradise youthful. So the Prophet sallallahu alayhi wasallam was making her feel better. The Prophet sallallahu alayhi wasallam was doing away with her anxiety, and the Prophet sallallahu alayhi wasallam was really conveying a greater beauty. The fourth thing is he would show you that he was paying attention to you, right? And it means something when the Prophet ﷺ jokes with you, right? And so most of his jokes were actually with the downtrodden. Most of his jokes were actually with those that were overlooked. And most of those jokes were with people that others would not even have conversations with, right? So you find with Zahir radiallahu ta'ala anhu, for example. Zahir radiallahu ta'ala anhu, who was a young man who did not have the best appearance, who did not have a tribe, who did not have anyone to really uplift him in that society. The Prophet ﷺ would always joke with Zahir radiallahu ta'ala anhu. So he'd make sure to point out Zahir in the gathering and he'd tell a joke with Zahir radiallahu ta'ala anhu. He'd inflate the importance of Zahir radiallahu ta'ala anhu. And one time the Prophet ﷺ even goes to the marketplace. And in this beautiful story, the Prophet ﷺ, he grabs Zahir radiallahu ta'ala anhu and he starts to scream, "Man yashtari hadha al-abd? Man yashtari hadha al-abd? Man yashtari hadha al-abd? Who's going to buy this one from me? Who's going to buy the slave? Who's going to buy the slave?" And Zahir radiallahu anhu did not know that it was the Prophet ﷺ behind him. So he said that when I knew it was the Prophet ﷺ, I didn't fight back so I could get the barakah of his closeness sallallahu alayhi wa sallam. So I just submitted myself to the Prophet ﷺ carrying me and holding me and laughing with me. And then the Prophet ﷺ, as he was doing that, Zahir was so down on himself that Zahir radiallahu ta'ala anhu, he said, "Ya Rasulullah, who would want to buy me anyway? Even if I was a slave for sale, who would want to buy me? Who would want me anyway?" And the Prophet ﷺ turns Zahir radiallahu ta'ala anhu around and he looks at him and he says, "Walakinnaka 'indallahi ghal." You are priceless in the sight of Allah subhanahu wa ta'ala. Who do you think you are, right? You're an amazing person. You are priceless in the sight of Allah. So his jokes were with the downtrodden sallallahu alayhi wa sallam. His jokes showed you that he was paying attention sallallahu alayhi wa sallam, and he was establishing a relationship with you at such an intimate level, even if others were not even having conversations with you. So it's really important for us to appreciate for a moment. You know, when you look at the rules, like the Prophet ﷺ does not allow people to joke in a way that mocks others. The Prophet ﷺ does not allow you to joke in a way that frightens others. So he wouldn't let you take someone's belongings and scare them. He wouldn't let you jump out at someone sallallahu alaihi wasallam. He prohibited all of those things. The Prophet ﷺ would actually tell jokes that would honor people instead of humiliate them. And in that process, he was building greater bonds instead of offending people and making a more cohesive community where you felt connected first and foremost to him sallallahu alaihi wasallam.

to make a difference in your community, join the Interfaith Network in South Yorkshire and help raise awareness about early onset type 2 diabetes in young people aged 18 to 39. 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
2: So at this point, you have invited the Prophet ﷺ to your house. He knows your name. He jokes with you, alayhi salatu wassalam. And he had a way, sallallahu alayhi wasallam, of making you feel like you were the most beloved person to him, even if there were many people that were ahead of you on the list, and that was from his mercy, sallallahu alayhi wasallam. Ali radiallahu ta'ala anhu has an interesting way of describing the Prophet sallallahu alayhi wasallam in this regard. He says that the Prophet ﷺ used to attract the people to him. He was the opposite of someone who turns people away from faith, right? You saw the Prophet ﷺ, you wanted to be around him, you naturally loved Allah more when you were around him. He would not repel people ﷺ. So he was like a magnet alayhi salatu wasalam, and people would get close to him. And he said that the Prophet ﷺ would take the person that was noble amongst the people and he would charge them with their affairs, meaning he would uphold their position ﷺ. And at the same time, of course, and this is not the description of Ali radiallahu anhu, but what we've established thus far of how the Prophet ﷺ would take people that had no status in society and he would uplift them ﷺ and charge them with the affairs of the people on the basis of their piety. But then he says that the Prophet ﷺ was actually wary of people. He was guarded, alayhi salatu wasalam, but that wouldn't cause him to deprive them of his warm smile or his blessed conduct, alayhi salatu wasalam, his good character. And what that means is that the Prophet ﷺ was not naive, right? The Prophet ﷺ was someone that showed people the best akhlaq, but he wouldn't be an effective leader, alayhi salatu wasalam, if he didn't have some type of guard. Not one that caused him to mistreat you, but one that caused the Prophet ﷺ to make sure that he was upholding the integrity of the community. And so it was easy for you to think that the Prophet ﷺ was your best friend. And that was due to his good character, alayhi salatu wasalam. And how many ahadith do you find of personal nasihas that the Prophet ﷺ gave to people, personal advice, right? A companion whose name you might not have ever heard before, but you hear it in the capacity of the Prophet ﷺ giving personal advice to people. And how many times do you find the Prophet ﷺ turning towards someone and giving them very involved advice that makes its way into the books of ahadith and becomes a guide for us on how to live as well. So the Prophet ﷺ gave personal attention to people. He gave personal advice to people. He also liked to exchange gifts with people sallallahu alayhi wasallam. Ar-Rubay' radiallahu ta'ala anha, she says that I brought the Prophet sallallahu alayhi wasallam a tray of dates and some small cucumbers. Prophet ﷺ used to like cucumbers. And the Prophet sallallahu alayhi wasallam gifted me in return a handful of jewelry sallallahu alayhi wasallam. And that's why Aisha radiallahu ta'ala anha says that the Prophet ﷺ, if someone gave him a gift, he wanted to gift that person as well. And you can imagine how many people would go to the Prophet ﷺ and give him a gift. And the Prophet ﷺ would make note of that and he'd want to gift that person immediately in return, or he would gift them at some later point, alayhi salatu wasalam. So now we're in a place where I have personal conversations with him, sallallahu alayhi wasallam. He is joking with me, alayhi salatu wasalam. Jarir ibn Abdullah radiallahu ta'ala anhu, he says, I never saw the Prophet ﷺ except that he was smiling at me. So you see the difference here, that it's not just that the Prophet ﷺ was always smiling. No, like he always smiled at me. I felt his warmth, sallallahu alayhi wasallam. And on top of that, we are exchanging gifts as well. The Prophet sallallahu alayhi wasallam takes gifts from me. He gives me gifts. And that's something that's special, right? And so you have this really beautiful narration from Amr ibn al-As radiallahu ta'ala anhu. The same Amr radiallahu ta'ala anhu who waged war on the Prophet ﷺ for all of those years, who tried to take back the refugees in Habasha and Abyssinia, convince al-Najashi to give them up, who persecuted the Prophet ﷺ in Mecca, who fought against the Prophet ﷺ in numerous battles, who in Uhud was actually one of the main engineers of that plot in Uhud that led to the deaths of many people. But he embraced Islam and he became a beloved companion of the Prophet sallallahu alaihi wasallam. And you imagine that the Prophet sallallahu alaihi wasallam treated him in such a way that he thought that he might now be the best friend of the Prophet sallallahu alaihi wasallam. And he narrates this by giving us the full picture. He says that the Prophet sallallahu alaihi wasallam, he used to speak to and show love and affection to ashar al-qawm, to the worst person of a people, to where they would think they are ashraf al-qawm. They would think they're the best people, right? Because the Prophet sallallahu alaihi wasallam gave them so much love and attention. And he says this was a form of ta'lif, a form of bringing hearts together that the Prophet sallallahu alaihi wasallam employed as part of his mannerisms. And so he would give me this attention and he would speak to me in this special way, and he showed me such love that I started to think that maybe I'm the Prophet ﷺ's best friend. So one day I went to the Prophet ﷺ, and another hadith, by the way, he explains that the Prophet ﷺ, you know, put him at the head of an army. So this is serious now, right? Like, I'm up there with the rest of them. So he said, I went to the Prophet ﷺ one day in front of the people and I said, Ya Rasulullah, ayyu nasi ahabbu ilayk. O Messenger of Allah, who is the most beloved of people to you? So you can imagine the scene, right? Amr radiallahu anhu is looking out to the people. Ya Rasulullah, go ahead and tell them. Who's the most beloved person to you? The Prophet ﷺ doesn't lie. Rasulullah ﷺ said, Aisha radiallahu ta'ala anha. And Amr ibn As radiallahu anhu says, no, min al-rijal. I mean from the men, because it was weird, right? I mean, that's one of those things like kissing your kids in public. What do you mean? You love your wife more than everybody else. And the Prophet ﷺ says, well, Abuha, her father, I'm being honest, right? And he didn't say Abu Bakr radiallahu ta'ala anhu, he said Abuha, her father, who of course is Abu Bakr, but it's like the Prophet ﷺ is still connecting the love that he has for Abu Bakr to the love he has for Aisha. So, I love Aisha, and then you ask me from who from the men? Well, it's Abu Bakr. And then he says, okay, then who? Because it's understood, right? You know, the Prophet ﷺ and Abu Bakr radiallahu anhu, Abu Bakr was the first from the men to embrace Islam, the best friend of the Prophet ﷺ. Okay, that makes sense. Then who, Ya Rasulullah? He said, Umar, radiallahu ta'ala anhu. And Amr al-As radiallahu anhu says, okay, fine, you know, the two sheikhs, it was known, right? The Prophet ﷺ used to say, I, Abu Bakr and Umar, all the time. I, Abu Bakr and Umar did this. I, Abu Bakr and Umar saw this. I, Abu Bakr and Umar agree with this. So he said, fine, who else after Umar? Who's next? So the Prophet ﷺ said, Uthman. So he said, I didn't want to ask the Prophet sallallahu alaihi wasallam anything else, and I felt horrible for even asking him because I was afraid he'd never mention my name sallallahu alaihi wasallam. Now of course the Prophet sallallahu alaihi wasallam did not want to make him feel that way, but the point was is that the Prophet sallallahu alaihi wasallam had made him feel such a way that he felt like he could ask the Prophet sallallahu alaihi wasallam that question and he would be his best friend, he would be the most beloved person in the world to him. And can you imagine how many people that did not used to assign value to themselves, that did not used to think highly of themselves, that did not think they had access to anyone, that the Prophet ﷺ made feel like they were the most beloved and most important people to him in the world ﷺ, as he certainly was to them.

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2: 55 million face hunger in West and Central Africa, including malnourished children. 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
2: 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Let's connect. 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That's 074-439-54378.

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I always enjoy hearing from our listeners. 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

Ji, it's time for me to say Allah Hafiz. Lekin Allah Hafiz se pehle, I just want to say thank you for spending part of your evening with me. You take care and look after yourself.

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